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But the child that will grow up and turn tears to laughter, hate to love, war to peace, and everyone to everyone's neighbor, and miseries and suffering.

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